heart, man. 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
0: Zone 6, know y'all in this bitch.
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0: Third Street, HP.
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0: game, scheme, extortion. That's you, if you catch the blues, you go ape nuts, I'ma call you cashew. Don't hate you, cause they pass due. Don't harass me, cause they harass you. I got a lot to be solving, you not solving. If you not into stocks, you the stock, I'm dissolving. It ain't an option, I pick and roll, so leave them alone, cause I'm John Stockton. Yeah. I ain't showing no mercy. This year or any other year, you at least just can't disappear. Tell me shit I don't wanna hear. I ain't showing no mercy. This year or any other year, you ain't got no place here. No place. Just thought I'd make that clear. I'm not just Joe Chasin, trying to be museum static, but don't need antiquation. I'm bringing it back, what other shit will be falling like NASDAQ? The tip of every young ass that is bad man. Call me a sociopath if you wanna. I like to have societal goals, I'm ignoring. Y'all be mad, we're an enormous. If I can't achieve, I ain't performing. Some of y'all ain't doing shit, instead of admit the fact you're horrid. Can't admit you love evil forces. Why expect a nigga not to be remorseless? You wanna join the workforces. I ain't showing no mercy.
1: No mercy
0: this year or any other year. You leave just can't disappear. Telling me shit I don't wanna hear. I ain't showing no mercy.
1: No.
0: This year or any other year. You ain't got no place here. Just thought I'd make that clear. I ain't showing no mercy. No mercy. No mercy. No mercy. No mercy. No mercy. Yeah, yeah, yeah, yeah. If you an enemy, a friend of me, you got text, I don't want you sending me. After context, think I'm the bad project. I'm a

0: You folks, Con Fed, I'm Con Air. Probably think I got Canada Dry lyrics, my mainframe chocolate. Your eyes crossed and your teeth got the red dot there. That's the reason I know you're Con Fed.
1: I ain't showing no mercy this year or any other year. You leave, just can't disappear. Telling me shit I don't wanna hear. I ain't showing no mercy this year or any other year. You ain't got no place here. Just thought I'd make that clear. I ain't showing no mercy. No, I ain't showing no mercy. You don't have to disperse me. Yeah, that's the worst thing. Cause I ain't showing no mercy.

0: Stepdaddies.
1: Uh-huh.
0: I'm in here.
1: Studios music.
0: Not the...
1: Do you think
0: me. Just say me.
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0: You are now in the mix with
1: What's up, world? How you doing? This is TG here, Thomas Greenaway with Radius Realty Group. 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
3: 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Yes, tonight is that Thursday night trail mix, but you already know how I do it. Thursday is that throwback night. 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All hip-hop, all genres, It's going to be from hip-hop, reggae, reggaeton. It's going to be from all over, all right? We're going to get it on, all right? All my new artists, continue to sing your new tracks. I will get you on. But tonight is that throwback night. So make sure y'all tapped in and y'all listening. 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DJ Chu Spins.
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5: 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You getting money? 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

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This is pay-per-view, nigga. You got to pay for this. 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DJ Chuse.

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It's time to get into some soca. We're going to do some throwback soca now. Let's go. DJ True Spins. Caribbean True. Ha ha ha.

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1: Yes, yes, yes, yes. You know it's New Year's. 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
2: 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You're gathered down below as we say goodbye to 1989. 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

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BX.

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Fucking with Dope Track Radio. 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
1: I killed Cyril Ramaphosa, the president. Push me. I stole the money. Was Eka in the Declaus Castile. What? What, gentlemen?

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Peace out.

What up, though? This your boy Black Mike 722. 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
2: 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He wanted sloppy. He wanted
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with hammers. 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
1: What's up, world? 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
3: 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Keep tapping in, you feel me? 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
1: What's up, world? How you doing? 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

potential. 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
0: What's up? That nigga from the radio station.
2: What you want? 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
1: Damn. All over a song.
3: Stop moving.
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3: but
1: on the radio? All over a song?
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Fuck if I die, I die. It's plenty to spend my time entirely. Text all tech, it's like Tekken 7. I'm tanking. I sent a text message to the Vex. Kiss perplexed by my rap style. It's hectic. Got a type of tech. Need to get a pyrotechnic. Raring extra protection. Measure the Celsius, Kelvin, Fahrenheit. Getting so high, we're fearing high. I'm flying in spiral and you'll just enter the dragon flam. Dragon flight. The type to teach a professor a lesson like Sheldon. My mind sharper than a saber tooth tiger bite. 2021 just passed in the blink of an eye.

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1: Barga.
0: Spice. 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
1: Ah.
2: So when I say whose house, y'all know what time it is.
0: God.
3: Yeah, what's up? 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

0: that dough. 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I'ma pass her to you, that's a pick and roll. She gon' hand me the cat, that's a give and go. I'm an animal, bitch, I got stamina. In the kitchen, this shit getting magical. I got a bitch that suck dick like she mad at you. Yeah, blow a little nigga, that ain't nothing to her. Blow a little 10, that ain't nothing to her. Bitch, we on fire with a lot of fluid. We gon' show these niggas how to do it. Yeah.
1: I pop a perky, that shit gave me stamina.
0: I hit that pusher, that shit gave me stamina. Count a little paper, that shit gave me stamina. She let me fuck on her face on the camera. I let her

0: Yeah, animal.
1: You know how we get down. One time for Top Trey.

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1: DopeFacts.com.

So who gonna tell? 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

0: tell.
1: Well, who gonna tell?
0: Well, who gonna tell? I'm not gonna tell.
1: So who gonna tell?
0: Who gonna tell? I'm not gonna tell.
2: When law enforcement officers stop the vehicle, in which
0: I'm not gonna tell.

0: tell?
1: Well, who gonna tell?
0: Well, who gonna tell? I'm not gonna tell.
1: So who gonna tell?

0: You are now in the mix with
1: What's up, world? How you doing? 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

good? Yeah, I'm back again. Yeah, I'm back again, snapping like the bell of a badminton game. Yeah, it's a big wall. Yeah. I'm tired, self-sabotaging since middle school. So you know my grades had dropped, it's unpreventable. People want me more time that I spend when the knowledge is flexible. Procrastinating on my status, kept on a pedestal. Misstepping up the homie in class, it's unforgettable. But awkward moments only last as long as the legacy doesn't. That's just the fun of it, so it seems all my time has passed by. Last, this ain't no opportunity down the path I could keep resolving. They say I lost my drive, yeah, I made this track in an hour. Yeah, rode a bus in a shower. I was tripping on small things. Yay. Forgetting it's a big world. They say I lost my drive. Yeah, I made this track in an hour. Yeah, rolled a fuss in the shower. I was trying.

Forgetting it's a big world, it's a big world. Shout out to the listeners. Shout out to Prop by Rose for the beat. We on a wave. Autumn 2021 coming soon. Let's go. Yeah.

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1: Think you know what time it is, right? 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

0: Yeah. 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
1: Que corrías a mi lado, buscar el silencio que perdieras en la noche.

Snitch, don't get me started on false imprisonment. 9 times out of 10, I did the most stupid and idiot out of here. Foolish shit, weeks of lawful incidents is equal months of court cases penalized by highest payment. My life move rapid, can't function without the actions of a misfit. Demeanor is guilty, skin always suspicious, want bullets my chest like Vazi. Allah's already treacherous, journey without grimy. Grim Reaper putting brothers on gurney with greeting.

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1: 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This is Big Brother Snow. You listening to WDOPE Dope Track Radio. You heard me? Yo, brother, rock.
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0: Love.

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0: The fuck is this doing, swerving on?

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0: Show me what's up.
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0: today. 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
1: What's up, world? How you doing? 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
1: see
0: for
1: shit.
0: The confusion.
1: Yeah, RIP Po Money and Mike Hovey, nigga, we do it for y'all, nigga. 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
1: No threat.
2: Buscar el silencio que perdieron.

I snitched, don't get me started on false imprisonment. 9 times out of 10, I did the most stupid and idiot out of here. Foolish shit, weeks of unlawful incidences equal months of court cases penalized by highest payment. My life move rapid, can't function without the actions of a misfit. Demeanor is guilty, skin always suspicious, want bullets in my chest like Vazine. Allah's already treacherous journey without grimy. Grim Reaper putting brothers on gurney. 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

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Water peace was born best by Gremlin.

My folks listen, cop them slipping. I wish I was on beside him. Feel like I'm hailing from a goat and don't see hope nowhere. Fuck this place, tell me.

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0: 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DJ Fats and J Vengeance, motherfucker.
1: You are now in the mix with
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killed that baby. Everybody is dying, got the whole hood hurting. Joseph and Bookie Cause is really a good person. 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

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I feel rappers, my puppets on strings. 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
2: Late breaking news tonight, the Orlando nightclub where two people were killed and several others were shot.

said I could have been me. Dynamo could have been me. And I'm a nigga, I shot him in the head for that blow. 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

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Profiled by punk police, putting prophets down they pits, capping colored Christians, commonly called criminals and crips. 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

0: depression. 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Heart palpitations for reparations. 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If we wanna see change, we gotta change the way we think. 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In your son's name, amen.
1: Prince Michael at it again, here to set the trend. Out there.

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1: 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I'm not gonna tell.
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1: Well, who gonna tell?
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1: So who gonna tell?

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0: 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Your station.
1: Don't fatten. All right, man. This is another song from King Kid. Checking out this apparently. I'm not really feeling this one myself. So I got another notification. She's going to send me another song. I can say one thing. She is persistent. 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
1: Oh, we call 911. This motherfucker is crazy. This is some bullshit. The fuck? Oh, fuck.
2: Hey, let's turn the video into a block to block mic drop.
3: Oh, yeah, I heard that. Yeah, man, we at the meeting. You know, it's about to hold on.
0: What's up? That nigga from the radio station.
3: What you want? Oh, word. Hey, bro, let me call you back. Gotta hear some shit. Let's go.
4: Man, this is the craziest shit. We got shit. My face covered.
5: I'm a fool for this one.
4: What's going on?
5: If I've learned anything in life,
4: bullshit.
5: It's to

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1: Yeah.
0: Kenny Kid.
2: Mm. That's what happens when you don't play my shit.
1: Damn. All over a song.
3: Stop moving.
1: Why you ain't been playing that
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1: on the radio?
3: All
1: over a song?
3: All over a song.
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2: If you watch me bout a nigga, you should know the last time I fucked with a nigga who didn't eat my butt was in 97. I was born in 98. Bitch.

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my folks listen, caught them slipping. 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
2: 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How you doing? This is TG here, Thomas Greenaway with Radius Realty Group. 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

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Okay, kind, okay. Then they make it a fucking epidemic. Nobody smoke no more like a diplomat said. Same as them and the foreigners that's hesitating me. But down to me, whoa, sorry, we image. Ain't this sick, ain't this description, ain't this okay, this. Bring back gas lights. For a green bonus, a dollar. My name is Scott, bitch. Now Scott on something. Okay. It's past now. It's on after. Nah. You is crazy. Ain't it Aguilera against the field? Okay.

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Okay, I get shot. This never. I gotta roll my same stereotypes. Okay, okay. Fuck my head, then my sister. Waiting patiently, hey, it's oh, oh, yeah. This a rocket, this a bill, paper. And we just do, okay. Everything, oh, shit. Everything, buckwild, I hold on. First time, okay, down. Why Mary Sue? Why on us kind? Okay. Then they make it an epidemic. Nobody smoke no more like a diplomat. Just change it out at a corner that's educating me. But damn to me. Whoa, sorry. Re-imaged. Ain't this shit. Shit, ain't this description. Ain't this okay. This. Brain bacon, back gas, slave, foot green, bonus $1. My name is Scott, bitch. Okay, now Scott on something, look. Okay, it's past now, I don't got the hope. Straight out and forward. Have to give something the boss, I'll grab it for a minute. Need an answer from my boss, if I'm ticket. I got one regular, two is in a plan, though. I hold an F, not the price of them type of shit. Just left day on my radio. Fuck, okay, and don't want me no more. I stay listed as an upper. Fuck, just don't find me like Lil Missing Word, though. 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
1: What up, y'all? 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
1: Yeah. 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
1: Yes. 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

0: 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Homie, what's up?
1: It's your time, yeah. It's your time, yeah.
0: Homie, what's up?
1: It's your time, yeah. It's your time, yeah.
0: Why I keep falling in love? Why you keep giving me drugs? Shorty, you knew what it was. You just be dwelling with felons and thugs. I hold myself in contempt. You use my heart as a home. 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Not talking dollars and cents. 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I put your pride in the pills. You wasn't swallowing with shit. I'm trying hard to forget. Why am I hitting your line when I should be calling it quits? Solomon, why you not showing me love? No. Now I exist. Time has been ticking, I'm picking and fences to finish the rest of my business. I can't correct my decisions. I hold it down for my niggas. You sold a pound for the Skrilla, now you're surrounded.

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without tires. You liars, act like you on fire. Micah's playing Richard Pryor. My crews are ghouls with wicked jewels. I could afford to take a year-long sabbatical. Mental issues, screws loose. Chugging hard liquor, fuck who got the juice. Think you hard, I'm better.